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1: 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Like, where is the good man? 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I've been looking.

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Come through, come talk to me. Give it all to me. You know what I want, you the one I need. Don't go too far from me.